0: 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ABC 100.1.
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1: 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One day.

I guess I fucking love it. I guess she fucking knows it. Sometimes I wish I could explain.

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Bus up 4-5, Blanco 1, Remington. Any boy, this ball a ton, him in a Killington.

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Facing our fear and standing out there alone. Party in my house, party on the way to

Party in the day, party in my house, party on the way to the party at the park, party in the bush, party under the bridge, party at the restaurant, party at the club, party in the day, party in my house, party on the park, party in the bush, party under the bridge, party at the restaurant, party at the club, party in the day, party in my house, party on the way.

Drink some margaritas by swinging blue lights. Listen to the mariachi play at midnight. Are you with me? Are you with me?

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0: I guess she fucking knows it. Sometimes I wish I could.